central file emergency complaint in the firm is going off. 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

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Ferry's Pub, 9566 Perry Highway, McAlliston. Rescues 187, 188, engine 186, North Fire 7, 2313.

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0: 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County on fire too. We can hear you loud and clear. We're just not transmitting.
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0: County 17 at the fire Tuesday. 3-story occupied multiple dwelling. Metro's active. No evacuation in progress. I got shown from two sides. I'm going to be face to face with police.
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1: Alright. 329 truck from 1705.
0: Good, 1705.
1: I'm at the alarm panel now. I'm showing a detector RTU number 3. Unsure what that location is, but may want to get a unit up to the roof. Check. I do smell something in the mechanical room and where I'm at.
2: Reporting it or something burning, you want the building?
0: Hold on, I'm going to investigate for a second.

0: 329, Chief from 188, engine 1, we're approaching.
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1: Chief from Captain, we got number 3 to take a reset. 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

0: on it for two. 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We were able to get the alarm in number three reset. Alarm seems to be holding all units back in service.
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0: Nothing found at this location. 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Everything's okay.
1: There's no alarm activation. 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
1: County 157. Go ahead, County.
0: No, I copy you, Enron.
2: County 157, portable. 216, spring half. Smoke alarm's going off. Everybody's evacuated. Can't smell it. Some smells in here. I don't know what it is. Coming.
0: Copy. Portable on scene with an area or something burning. 157 assistant. You want the assignment upgrade?
1: 217 added. This should be alright.
0: Copy.
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1: Good.
0: Alright, there's no active fire here. You can disregard 102 and 217. We can hold at the 111 and 157 at this time.
1: All units alerted for 216 Springhouse Lane, O'Hara Township, holding to 157 and 111. Bounce can return at 359.
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1: Good.
0: 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All 111, 157 units are going to be clearing.

0: County 260 rescue is on the scene. Looks like I got 3 to possibly 5 vehicles involved in the fast lane. 260 rescue, off command.
1: 260 rescue on scene, 5 vehicles.
2: 191 rescue is on scene.
0: One 191 full pass, my rescue, and then the other 3 vehicles stay in the left lane.
2: Okay.

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For airflow alarm. Is it 228? 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

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Vehicle accident injuries in there, they all washed up. Auto smog, 3012 Wexford Road, 28, fire 2, 732.

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0: We have no patients still in the car. We're working on a door. The CAMLIS medic is on scene.
1: I want first to sell the vehicle. We're on a door pop.
2: Engine 247's arriving. Single story, strip mall. On investigating. No condition.
1: 247 has arrived on the scene. 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Command 73.

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0: after the electric flip. 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
0: You're pulled off on it. 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
1: Okay, you're still on North Fire 3, but I'll give it to the east of one now.

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known injuries, Union Avenue ramp at 279 southbound, reporting a two-vehicle accident. Entered as unknown injuries. Police just cleared there with an accident. No injuries. Station 249, 252, 251, 254, Park Response Fire 3 at 903.

0: Units alerted for Union Avenue at 279 southbound. Police on the scene confirming the same accident as before. No injuries. Police have left the scene. Parties awaiting a tow. County 95.
1: County Team 251. Is there any need for fire at that scene?
0: Negative.
1: Alright, that's copy. We're going to disregard our units.
0: Copy, units back in house.
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0: Sky EMC 2. I have a disabled vehicle calling an ARB in Oakmont. I mean, disabled on the train tracks.
1: College and ARB.

0: 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I need the dispatch.
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1: You don't anything from the alarm company?
0: No, negative, not yet. Nothing about anywhere.
1: Alright, we're still investigating. If you get the alarm, just advise us.

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It's going to be a 3-year-old female that's now conscious. QRSAMS.

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Yeah, did you get any commercial fire alarm for Get Go here on Midnight Road at all?

0: Last time we got a fire alarm from there was June 19th.
1: Okay, copy. It went off again while I was in there talking to the manager. So what they're going to end up doing is shutting the store down because we can't shut the fire alarm off right now. And it's been turned back over to them. You can show me clear.
0: Go 510 clear, 1013.

coming to Go ahead. Yes, I'll be testing fire alarm at 2 Montnebo Road. Should come in as FNB Bank, First National Bank. 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

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The truck broke a pole, low hanging wires. Station 329 alerted response to fire 211.

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0: You can mark me clear and close out to Nebo Road, FNB Bank.
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0: 41 at 31 to 329. Be coming down from east.
1: 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I'm not on scene yet. 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
0: 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The contractor is setting up a generator to start the stop lights again.
1: Copy that. I'll be on scene momentarily.

0: 29 and 241 squad is approaching instruction.
1: No instructions yet.
2: 241 squad 2, going southbound.
0: Die copies. Slow lane.
2: Slow lane southbound.
3: Copies that.
4: Southbound slow lane.

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0: 329 FP1. Just to give you an update, we've got slow lanes, both northbound and southbound blocked. Poles sheared off but standing. Duquesne on scene, and we'll be here for a little bit.
1: That's the same. Duquesne line up there a lot about that.

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I'll be here until they arrive.

Hunter Dito and E2, drifted Halloween 8005 McKnight for a 25 female having diabetic issues, difficulty breathing, 247 QRS loaded, or EMS 1251.

wire call, area 710 Dressel Road. 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

0: County, Dressel Road, come in.
1: Come in.
0: Yeah, 174 is on the scene. We have a spark at the high tension line at the corner of Bluestone and Dressel. No need for fire units at this time, but Duquesne Light should get here as soon as possible.

0: County is Russell Road Command. Pull number is 281182.
1: Roller, rollover. Construction crew. In the area of 4819 Red, Hampton. 310, 241 on fire, too. 32. Yeah, I got it, Jim.

0: Yeah, 241 Chief. Call from the scene. Patient's up and walk. 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Entrapment.
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1: Go ahead.
0: He's got a small roller off the road, leaking some fuel. Medics are with the patient. He can have the downgrade.
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0: Antonio. 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
1: Units are for King Red. 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Can you return 1323?

0: down to King Crows. 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
1: 315 W from County. Somebody calls from on scene. There's no emergency.
0: Okay. Well, it's good, not emergency. 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
1: For Freeport Road, holding to 14W, 1430.

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0: Mason County. That's going to be 3 alarms in the last 30 days.
1: Thank you. You can show me, Claire. There's no issue here. I'll handle one administrator.
0: Receive.

Monitor Utility 2, Springdale High Rise, 4 Pittsburgh Street, Unit 811, Springdale, for a 60-year-old female with abdominal pains, keeps passing out, 273, rest, respond, North EMS, 4248.

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Area of 115 Victoria Lane. 309, 307, 308. North Fire, 5 response at 1449.

first responder D0430 Englewood Drive, Ross, for a 70-year-old female. She's on pills. She's conscious and breathing. 247 QRS, respond on North EMS.

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County. 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Yeah, it is the ones that...

0: Richard County. 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They're making the notification stating you guys can return. It's your discretion.
1: Copy that. I'll see if our engine one wants to continue. It's not off cam meeting yet.
0: All right.
1: Engine one from engine two. 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
2: Just put us back in.
1: Copy, you can put all units back in service.
0: Units alerted, wired down 150, three lane lead still. For police, you guys can cancel. Can't do something.

for two people fucking out there on the fourth floor, Westview High Rise, 808 Westview Park Drive, Westview, Station 297, 249, 247 for engines, Rescue 40, 297 Fire Police, 297 Truck, Respond North Fire 3, 1608.

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3: Sign 297, Chief.
1: 297, Chief.
3: All 297. And rescue 40. Put the rest back.

0: Okay, 297 Chief.
1: 297 Chief.
0: One extricated from the 4th Division, Elevator 2 is now inoperable. 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And if they don't want to listen, provide me a phone number. I'll be more than happy to call them.
1: Copy. One person extricated. 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Should have to contact them.

live in Chief County. County Housing Maintenance was notified, and they're going to be paging somebody out to respond. No ETA was given.

0: 297 Chief.
1: 297 Chief.
0: You just marked the card that the maintenance personnel didn't seem to care much for the elevator issue and left in the process of us removing one of the occupants. And I'm going to follow up with a few contacts I have. You can mark myself in the truck clear. And just Bebo, elevator 2 is functioning again, but only for a matter of time.
1: All units back in 1636.

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First responder detail to 105 North Harold Drive, Ross, for 47. Male is passed out. He's currently conscious. Breathing. 75.

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Responder detail E017 Fleming Drive, Unit Bravo in Bell Acres, floor for a 68-year-old male with severe rectal bleeding. 309-306 Doris, respond on West EMS 16, correction 106.

Stations 230, 235, 234, 216 engine, spawn east fire ops 3.

First responder detail, Perrytown Police, Unit 101 at 101 Highland Pine Drive in Ross. For a 69-year-old female with no energy, abdominal pains, hard to keep her head up. 240 arrest response on North EMS, 1827.

responder to E1 subway at 1305 Pittsburgh in Cheswick for a 20-year-old male saying his legs feel dislocated. 315 QRS response on North EMS 37.

first responder detail E0, Tom Village Apartments, 5604 Community Center, Unit 114, Richland, 55-year-old female in cardiac arrest, 292 on North UMass, 916.

0: County, 187 Chief.
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0: I ran you in our truck and took the fire academy on the training. 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
1: Should be able to use TAC-1. We just don't monitor

First responder, Utility Zero, 1900 Maple Road in McCandless, 84-year-old male, shortness of breath. 188 QRS, respond on North Amos, 1930.